0: Harry Styles, American Girls here on Nova. We love everything America at the moment. I mean, there's this song. It's about Boston. From Stella Lefty. It's a fresh hit to the playlist. It is coming up. And speaking more of America, we're sending you to San Francisco to see Noah Kahan live in concert. Flights, accommodation, spending money for you and your bestie. And if you would love to go, Dial Drunk from Noah Kahan is playing in minutes. And when you hear it, that's when you pick up that phone and call 13 24 10.
1: We're talking public breakups. Julie.
2: We'd ordered a meal, we sat down, and he said, I think we should break up.
3: Did you meet anyone after Stuart?
2: I did.
3: Yes, and was he a good man?
2: No, he disappeared when I was 8 months pregnant.
3: Oh no! And what about now, Jules?
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3: 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And is he a good man?
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1: Yeah. You know what? I like the playoffs. No diggity, no doubt. Play on, play at. Play on, play at. Yo, Trey, drop the verse.

0: Homewrecker. What a great track that leads into the topic of divorce. It is Fitzy Whipper, Kate. Let's talk about this because the divorce rate has risen here in Australia.
1: Damn.
0: And what's interesting too is to look at the divorce rate around the world.
2: Yeah.
0: I mean, this is a crazy one, but have a shot in the dark at who has the highest, which country has the highest divorce rate and which country has the lowest divorce rate.
1: Don't say we. Are we up there? Are we in the top five or 10?
0: It's impossible to know. We sit around halfway. Our divorce rate is at 43%.
2: What about the UK?
0: In the UK, they're at 41%, Kate Ritchie.
1: Oh. Okay, what's the US?
0: USA is at 46%.
1: Oh, we beat them suck on that.
0: Yes. Congratulations to Portugal. Well done, guys. 94% of marriages.
2: Wow.
0: If you tick over the 80%, I think it's pretty clear, don't get married.
2: But when, what are they claiming causes that? Why?
0: The same reasons that it causes it all around the rest of the world.
2: Which is where?
1: It's not their chicken, because their chicken's magnificent in Portugal.
0: And that's what I've said, guys. If you're arguing with your partner and the love's gone, buy some chicken. 85% in Spain. My God, the Ukraine, Russia is up there in the 70s. Number one. For the chart here with only 1% of divorce is India. Get it, India. I think it's to do with social acceptance.

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0: Good morning, Melbourne. Live from Alberg Hotel at the top of Mount Buller, where the current temp is, Mr. Stanaway.
1: It's minus 2.7, but it feels like minus 10.

0: Good morning. You're on Nova. 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
5: So he calls me up and says, Mum, I'm sending you this money. Can you go and pick up this really cool golf cart for me? Yeah, okay. It's your birthday. Of course I can go and do it. And he said, I'm going to tell my wife you bought me the best birthday present ever.
6: And now you're part of the crime.
2: Yeah, you're an accessory, yeah. Melanie. You're